Do you understand the power you hold? Infinite possibility. It's closer than you think. Everything you could ever want. All the sparkling desires of your heart. Just close your eyes. Imagine them here.

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We all have our demons, our thoughts, our imperfections, and our insecurities, none of which make us inhumane. This is our tale. The proton, the neutron, the electron. The positive, the negative, and the ground. The trial, the person, and the story of... 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

wanna see a dead body. 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Oh my, what have I become, man, I'm so high. Quit killing my buzz, love drunk in a maze. Like, what have you done, where the hell are you taking me? What are we running from, demons in the back of my closet? Don't talk to them, you wanna be me, can't walk to them. And it was in a nice walk,

Radio Blackout, you keep on rocking. Radio Blackout, you keep the world rocking now. Yeah, man, this is Kush Makanov representing for Radio Blackout, number one in the world today. You know what's going on.

understanding, wisdom, understanding, knowledge, understanding, wisdom, understanding, knowledge, understanding, wisdom, understanding, knowledge. These three concepts build on each other.

together once. Now your head's round the bend. I'm telling you, woman, you better get it back together again. I'm gonna grow fins.

2 minutes, 50 seconds away from time of LOS now. Our distance away from the moon, 460 nautical miles. Velocity, 7417 feet per second.

0: with Apollo 8 at 68 hours, 58 minutes, 45 seconds. We will watch with continuing interest the AOS clock here in Mission Control. They're traveling over the backside of the moon now. Our velocity reading here, 7777 feet per second. Now we're in our period of longest wait. Continuing to monitor, this is Apollo Control, Houston. Apollo Control, Houston, we've acquired signal, but no voice contact yet. We're standing by. We're looking at engine data, and it looks good. Tank pressures look good.
1: Apollo 8, this is Houston.

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And I could

Temperatures reaching boiling point. Temperatures reaching boiling point. Boiling point. Boiling point. Temperatures reaching boiling point. What? What? Temperatures reaching boiling. Boiling up. Veins are full of boiling blood. Boiling up. Veins are full of boiling blood. Temperatures reaching boiling. Yeah, yeah. Boiling.

record is a message to young people, to people under the age of 25, and certainly to people under the age of 40. If you're over the age of 40, I'm not sure that you

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Some will flourish,

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0: 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I sing kin to necks like stiff pricks in sex. 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I love you, but not as much as I love me.
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